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Boomer shut. Boomer shut. Boomer shut. Boomer shut. Boomer shut. Boomer shut. Boomer shut. Boomer shut. Boomer shut. Boomer shut. Boomer shut. Boomer shut. Boomer shut. Boomer shut. Boomer shut. Boomer shut. Boomer shut. Boomer shut. Boomer shut. Boomer shut. Boomer shut. Boomer shut. Boomer shut. Boomer shut. Boomer shut. Boomer shut. Boomer shut. Boomer shut. Boomer shut. Boomer shut. Boomer shut. 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Boomer shut. Boomer shut. Boomer shut. Boomer shut. Boomer shut. Boomer shut. Boomer shut. Boomer shut. Boomer shut. Boomer shut. Boomer shut. Boomer shut. Boomer shut. Boomer shut. Boomer shut. Boomer shut. Boomer shut.

0: and some are being forgotten because everybody forgot about the records themselves and was worried about the mixing.
1: And that's more about the ego. People like to mix, and mixing is great, and it's important to learn how to do it. But you're doing that only for the idea of continuous movement of rhythm. That you want everyone to keep dancing or to keep a continuous stream of sonics running in your area. You don't do it for the ooh and ah, the show of it. In my opinion, there's a lot of different types of DJs, and I'll get to that too, but for me, in the way that I know, it hit me was that.

Some people are born with this, and there's a lot of people who pretend to. Real will always recognize real. Always.

the party in the first part, undamaged. All good intentions relating to the established demographics. You'll find all the necessary data in the folders directly in front of you. Market saturation, de-evaluation, project sham with heavy profile history.

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Facebook. 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

Rochester, and we are Chacha boy, be a Chacha Nisugo away, wait, Chacha boy, be a Chacha Nisugo away. We are Chacha boy, be a Chacha Nisugo away, wait, Chacha boy, Chua.